0: This is Vessel 60. Can you show me back out at Thomas Trucking, please? On Cooper.
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0: 16, did you need another CFS for that one?
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Central Dispatch on the air from a northbound fire with a medical at 15377 South Telegraph, 15377 South Telegraph, number 61. Respond priority 1, 65-year-old male having a stroke and abnormal breathing. Timeout 2012.

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1: Chad.
0: Southbound 75 to 9, southbound 75 to 9. Just north of the Welcome Center. Possible one vehicle on its side, still getting further.
1: Clear.
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0: 650, 64, 58, 75. Be advised, it's going to be a semi versus a black sedan. Semi continued on. Southbound.
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1: 46 Maroon Jones.
0: 523 Borges, 523 Borges Street, cross of West Marina, West Grove. Teresa says her 10-year-old son James is becoming verbally abusive.
1: Clear.
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0: 11, MCO was on scene first. They took care of vitals and walked the patient to the stretcher. We all looked to the patient and loved the patient. On scene POV, the firefighter Brian Merkel, and then Rescue 1's crew. Rescue 3 is also staged.
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5: Central 5046. You could respond to 927 North Macomb, 927 North Macomb, perfect 9A as an Adam. Speak with Mr. Maxwell about the people coming through the computer at a volleyball game in Farmington Hills in his apartment.
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0: 5841. 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
2: 6. Can you advise? Is that at the 9 of the 11?
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0: We just got a stolen license plate flock hit at Lewis and Smith westbound. I'm going to be checking the area.
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2: Good.
0: It's going to be KFC 1133 North Telegraph Road, 1133 North Telegraph, across the Holiday in Eaton. Brian advising there was a brown GMC driving south on Stewart with a female yelling out the window that her boyfriend was on 3500, currently parked in the lot.
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1: Clear.
2: 5-3. 13 for my stop. 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
1: 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He'll be over there in a minute.
0: Copy that. Thank you.

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0: 1107 West Temperance Road, 1107 West Temperance, cross of Central in Lewis. Michelle's getting her 14-year-old daughter, grabbed her arm, refused to let go because she took away her phone.
1: Mm-hmm. 58-75, I'll have George 40 to back.

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2: Central Dispatch on the air from Monroe Town Fire with a fire alarm at the Ford Packaging Facility, 14741 La Pleasance, 14741 La Pleasance, Cross of Alban and Dunbar. East Shipping Janitor, smoke alarm. Timeout, 2047.
1: Do we know if that female got back in the car?
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0: Central 1419. All right, came from mall, got to Tropical Smoothie. I did not see a GMC. I'm checking the area for that female now.
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0: This is response 1.

0: Title 5876, 1419, be advised. That vehicle is now sitting at the corner of Lorraine and Riverview. We're notifying city as well.
1: They should come clear. If it's in the city, they can deal with it.
0: Clear.
2: Central District on the air with the BOL. Had reported 500 activity for in a brown GMC vehicle, no other description. The male half was allegedly using 3500 and behaving erratically in the vehicle. They are currently at Lorraine and Riverview.
3: I'm clear. This originally occurred in the county at KFC, correct?
2: Yes.
3: Clear, I can start that way.
4: Dispatch from 16, I'll clear my follow-up as well, and I'll start that way.
2: Clear. We have a plate now, Edward 009466, and maybe door dashing.
1: KFC had no issues and nothing to report. Vehicle is GOA. You can clear us from this.
0: Clear.

0: Rush 5 to Brush 3 on F-36. 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
1: Yep, stand by.

0: 37 in the area checking. Is the caller still following them?
1: Negative. 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They were putting themselves in danger.
0: Thank you. I appreciate it. 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

0: Some of that threat neural has been filed, yeah, in the neural forward.
1: Hold on, Township Truck 1 is on scene. Chapel 3 will be committed.

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1: Michigan 60, Adam, Frank Lincoln 7 on a black Dodge Ram.
0: Clear, Bray. 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
1: Yeah.
0: 201 Conant, 201 Conant Ave, cross East Garden, East First. Destiny's advising her daughter Amy, 13-year-old mixed female, ran away less than an hour ago. Destiny wearing a pink hoodie and black yoga pants. Ongoing issue.
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0: We checked the area. 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Probably just a malfunctioning alarm.
1: Right, so was there a physical detector that you were able to locate?

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1: Copy.

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1: 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Correction for Summerfield fire with a medical. 765 Saline Street, 765 Saline, cross of Alden and Cass. Respond priority 1, 65-year-old female, trouble breathing. Timeout, 2107.
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0: 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It's going to be responding to your Petersburg call in Dundee.
1: Chris?
2: It reset itself. Only other information I can see on it is going to be NAC number 3 or pad 4 on the junction box. But the board supervisor said it was flashing red when he came in here. It is no longer flashing red.
3: Good copy on that.
2: 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There is a water heater located in the same room.

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1: 76.
0: 4375 Exeter Road, 14375 Exeter, cross of West New Version over the wall. Kirk Childers on the phone stating that a female and her son are leaving the location, being very uncooperative with call taker.
1: Clear.
2: Central 1419.
0: 1419.
2: Did the caller advise of, like, a crime?
0: Still working on it, sir.
2: Okay, clear.

December 14, 16, 58, 76, could be possible domestic. Female on call stating that Derek was being violent.

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1: Central's clear.

0: Prince 5864.
1: Good.
0: Sir, we have the offending vehicle call in stated he is currently at the northbound scales. His name and phone number are in the call screen.
1: Clear.
2: 14-7, I hear something about northbound scale.
0: Affirm, we have a semi that was involved in an accident, southbound 75-11, pulled into the scales.
2: Side, not the northbound side. Clear. I'm here at the northbound scale currently at a stop. I don't see that offending vehicle unless they pulled their own back.
0: There, I'll put you on the call.
2: I'm currently on inspection right now. It's going to be a little bit till I'm done with this regardless. I was just, like I said, I heard something about northbound on the radio. I just wanted to find out what was going on.
0: There.

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0: 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So whoever's coming.
1: Clear. 64 clear.
2: Negative.
1: Semi is at the north entrance. Correction, south entrance of the northbound scales.

0: 634. What was that traffic for me?
1: Paper. I'm just letting you know, I'm at the northbound scale and stop right now. 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
0: Okay.

0: Central 15 for Zulu. Central 5864, sorry about that. I'll be clear of this venue and route to the other vehicle location. Clear.
1: Four, can you advise? Is the right lane back open?
0: Negative. The right lane's still closed. The tow driver's still on scene.
1: Clear.

0: Central 5825. Can you show that with a abandoned vehicle telegraphing Kirtwood? There.
1: Seven out of 64. We got the semi to pull around to the back of the northbound scale. Just heads up for you.
2: Clear, sir. Thank you.

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0: Just going to be on notes and we're clearing out.
3: Dispatch from 16. Shoot me out of headquarters here for a minute. You can leave me. I'm going to call.

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1: Holman, Virginia.
0: 1508 Hampton Court, 1508 Hampton Court, across the Village Green. Unit G is in George, is your caller. Says there's a new dumpster behind the apartment. As of today, he thinks he hears someone inside. I don't know if it's kids or homeless.
1: Clear.
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0: 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It's Josh. He belongs there.
1: 46,

0: 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Just advising that southbound lane is back open.
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0: 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Had a neighbor call in stating the CO or fire alarm is going off inside the home. 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

0: 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Can you show me out at the post and report running, please?
1: Hey, friend. Central 1419. Sir, could you swap the law one?

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1: were you northbound 75 passing the 13 just right now?
0: Negative. I'm eating wings at the post.
1: Clear. Enjoy.
0: Absolutely.
1: Actually, if you could give me a TX at your convenience.
0: Favor.
1: Central to any state police unit that is northbound 75, possibly at the 15 by now.

0: 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Oakland Edge will be on scene. Delta Central won't be on investigator.
1: Okay.
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On party 3, 2088 Teton Ave, 2088 Teton, cross of Carson and Granado. It'll be a 74-year-old female, conscious, breathing, with back problems and weakness. 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

Central 5825. Can you show me out with a suspicious vehicle, the Oodles of Love at Secor and Smith? 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

0: Central from AC2. 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
2: 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It's Michigan plate 56, Adam Henry 7, on Blue Dodge Avenger.

0: The Central from 1486, checking in. Billy Pfeiffer, Badge 106, working on southbound scale 12700. My prep is 486.
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Central dispatch on there for Frenchtown Station 2 with a medical. 2937 2nd Street, 2937 2nd, cross with Pleasant View and Grant. 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
0: 2937 2nd Street, 2937 2nd Street, in Detroit Beach. We have John stating that his wife is acting weird, has a headache, and walking away. We have medical en route.
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0: Blanger in.
1: I see that.

0: 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Is this a stageway?
1: Negative.

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1: 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Central to Frenchtown, responding to 2nd Street.
0: Go ahead.
1: Just advising, we have PD en route as well due to the history of arguing and additional issues here. 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
0: This is clear.

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0: 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We're going to reroute from the hospital, and I will be giving a courtesy ride to one female to stay well. Ready for starting. Six, nine, six, four, two.
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1419, copy on a suspicious. Finger Mount Zion Church, 1607 Yargerville. Pastor's calling in, stating one truck, two cars in the lot occupied. Our caller does live at the church.

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1: Right, Dick, you're normal.
0: Return to 201 Conant, 201 Conant Avenue. Ami has returned.
1: Okay, clear.
2: 16 from 30. I found her by entering her on lean. 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
1: Okay.

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0: I'll be secure. Can you copy two plates for me?
1: Abram, go with the first one.
0: They're both Michigan. First one, 4 Queen Adam X-ray 29.
1: Go ahead with next.
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0: Central 54 to Reach. We have a vehicle in the south parking lot.
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0: Ohio, John Union Henry, 4934. 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

Central Dispatch on the air from Monroe Town Fire with a medical 2238 South Custer, 2238 South Custer, cross of Rambo. Respond priority 1, 88-year-old female, a fast heart rate and cardiac history. Timeout 2341.

Dr. Bissick on the earth of BOL and the officer near southbound county line, south county line highway, US 223, northbound from 223, yellow Jeep Compass, Michigan plate, Edward Paul, Adam 3950, possible intoxicated driver. Caller's no longer behind, central's clear at 2342.

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1: Telegraph from Lorraine, go ahead.
0: Can be unreadable plate on a gray Jeep Compass. We just pulled into the old Nortel lane lot.
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0: 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That's the 2000 block.
1: The address is 2238 South Custer, if that's what you're asking.
0: Be clear, this is going to be closer to Herd Road.
1: Chris.
0: Chris, one option.
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0: Michigan, Boy Edward Sam 140. It's going to be on a Jeep Cherokee, silver in color.

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0: Minor dispatch from South Coast Command. 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
0: Minor dispatch from Minor Township, Chief 2.
1: Chief 2, go ahead.
0: You can make a note for the CAD. The cross street on that should be Her Road and Westwood.
1: Clear.

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0: 11234 U.S. Turnpike, 11234 U.S. Turnpike, Downriver Marina. Caller stating can you hear male and female yelling nearby, no mention of weapons.

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0: 936 Greenwood Ave, 936 Greenwood Unit C called in to report anonymously. She was awakened by a short white male wearing a black hoodie knocking on her window. Unknown worries at this time.
1: Okay, Clint.

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1: 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Can you try it again?
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0: 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She's at work. It's an ongoing harassment issue.

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0: 5064, be on the southbound entrance. Have an Arctic seat.
1: Southbound Arctic seat.
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1: For those two units, 5876 and 1419, respond to 6025 Greenwick, 6025 Greenwick. South Dixie is your cross. Michelle's calling from 6035, says that she can hear arguing and screaming and possible physical fighting at 6025.
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0: 3 or 14, 19, you can disregard.
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0: 5K24. The apartment in question is 6017. Let me make contact.
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0: Negative.

Central Dispatch on the Upper Bedford Station 2 with a medical at 4277 Smith Road, 4277 Smith Road, across the Frederick and Julia. Respond priority 1, 88-year-old male, south, already having neck fracture. Timeout 245.

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0: 4277 Smith Road, 4277 Smith, cross of Fredericks and Julia, 88-year-old male, fell with a neck injury. If medical en route.
1: Wait.
0: Stated that her alarm is currently going off. Get very agitated.
2: Okay. 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

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It'll be out of service for the night.

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0: Central Dispatch on the air. Special attention, southbound 75. Southbound 75 passing the 18-mile marker. BOL for silver tanker semi. Caller says they're swerving lane to lane. Caller information, no caller on the line. Central clear 306.
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0: 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He's still in the parking lot in a black truck, bumped over the wheel. Unknown life status.
2: 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Was incoherent a few hours ago, is now slumped over the wheel. 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

0: 786. You can just grab that plate. And can you copy another one?
1: But
0: Michigan, Frank, Adam, Union, 3436, and a gray Ford F-150. We'll be on that north side of the building.

the air with a BOL. Any unit in the air for southbound 75 and then 20, northbound 75 and then 20. BOL for a white van pulling a trailer, unknown plate, leaving in and out. Timeout 406.

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0: Copy next. Going to be at Love's Truck Stop, 1609 Netto, meeting with Tammy. 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

0: 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Suzanne advising at the house on the corner, there's a dog yelping in pain. Advise homeowners are frequently not home.
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2: I'm just dispatch on there for Ash Fire with the lift assist at 13466 Pear Street, 13466 Pear, across the Watermill and Brookline. Respond for an 87-year-old male that fell with no injuries. Timeout, 423.

Central Dispatch on there for ash fire. Lift assist at 13466 Pear Street, 13466 Pear, cross of Watermelon, Brookline. Respond for an 87-year-old male fell with no injuries. Lift assist only. Second tone timeout, 428.

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Central Dispatch on the air from Monroe Town Fire with the medical at Mabel Karras, 15275 South Dixie, 15275 South Dixie, apartment 326, Crest of Greenwood in Dallas. Respond priority 1, 76-year-old female, prolapse, bladder, vaginal bleeding, timeout 454.

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0: 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All Monroe Township units be cleared and scene command will be terminated.
1: Okay.
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0: Central Dispatch on the air for Frenchtown Station 1 with a medical at 314 Central Park, 314 Central Park, cross of Rose Crest and North Custer. Westbound Priority 1, 56-year-old male having a stroke. Timeout 532.
1: Six to 6004 Lily Patch Court, 6004 Lily Patch Court, cross of Trombley and Blanchette. Daniel, the property owner, advising that a Jamie Dale was at the location, refusing to leave, doesn't have any keys, unknown how he got inside.
2: Square. 3-2 square.

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0: I'll be clear with the report. 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I'll head that way.

0: 5:14 Central. 6, he has training tomorrow. You have a 32 backup.
1: Affirm. 5:32 clear. I'll continue.

0: Pencil 50 at 75, copy on the traffic. Northbound 23 is 25, northbound 23 to 25, large object in the middle of both lanes.
1: Clear.
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0: Sorry, I got a T. I second tense of that 23 call as well. If it's in both lanes and help out. I'm not sure where the other unit's coming from, but if I get there and I don't need all this regard.
1: Three, Sherman.
0: Cleared.
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I'll be in service till 1800. 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

Central 1482 checking in. Good morning, it's Blake Moore. QBR at the North Mount scale till 1400. Preps 498. Have a good day.

0: Central from 5045. Good morning. You can show me in services 3, Adam. Have a good day.
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0: 602 Central Traffic. Be south here in River Drive and Park. I'll be out with a semi. It'll be a tractor, grab a hauler. Fishing wedge on it. Tractor is Boy Charlie 06838. 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

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For a 75-year-old male, has slipped out of bed, no injuries, timeout 6:35.

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1: 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I'll be in service airport schools, prep 4124. 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
0: Good morning. More, 3934. I'll be out at Monroe High. Have a good day.
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0: 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On my way today, there's a Pontiac G6 at M50 in Petersburg. Her tire fell off, but she does have somebody en route, just so you know.
1: 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Thank you. Have a good day.

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Central Dispatch Bedford Station 3, respond priority to Heidman Steele, 640 Lavoie, 640 Lavoie, cross the Telegraph and Dixie, 30-year-old male, got his hand stuck in a machine, amputation of at least one finger, timeout 706.

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4: Good morning, in service till 1500, prep number 3906. 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
0: 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I'll be on in 9 to 9 hours. Have a good shift.

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1: I'm in wrong, Joe.
0: So respond over to West Noble and Borges. We're getting reports of a 5-year-old female wearing a pink shirt and pink pants with a bag walking towards Monroe alone. She is standing on the corner.
1: Clearing in, bro.
2: Central 31, I'll head that way as well.
0: I'm going to be at East Grove in North Monroe. Child possibly lives at 646 Borges.
2: 31's clear.
1: Central from 5020, is the caller with the child right now?

0: officer made about is the complaint not with the child. He's just watching her.
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0: Central Dispatch on the air, in the area of northbound 75 at 275, northbound 75 at 275, be on lookout for a white box truck, Texas plate, King 203780, K203780, leaving all over the roadway, almost striking other vehicles. Last seen merging on the 275 heading northbound. Search clear, 730.
1: Thirty-one to the other unit responding. You can disregard.
2: 57 is clear, direct. 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
2: Go ahead, sir.
0: I get a time number for a juvenile at the middle school. He left the school on 6th Street side, white male, wearing blue jeans and either a blue or black hoodie, blonde hair, blue eyes. He lives on East 3rd Street.
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0: 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I'm headed that way now.
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0: 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I'm UTL on 4th, 5th, and 6th. You clear me, UTL.
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0: 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Central.
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Time out, 808.

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0: 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I'm going to be working the Stone Garden detail until 2000 hours. My prep is 3870.
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0: 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This is an ongoing issue.
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0: Central Dispatch on the air, needing area, Jackman Smith. Jackman Smith receives a flag hit for a stolen plate. California plate of Sick Boy, Sam Ida, Charles King, Boy Ocean Yellow, Chris Vienna, Orange, Nissan pickup truck, last seen at North Pond, Central Cleary, 29. Six feet two, you can send that to me.
1: Clear.
2: 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I just ran it. It looks like it's supposed to be a Colorado plate. That's the stolen plate, not the California.
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3: 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Thank you, sir.

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1: 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Respond 8733 Swan Creek Road at the BP gas station, 8733 Swan Creek Road. We have a semi in the middle of the intersection.
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2: So respond over towards the YMCA, the tracks right before there. He reports of a white male with a grayish-blue hoodie on, standing on the tracks with his hands behind his back. Caller didn't see any weapons.
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0: 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You'll be seeing Catherine. She is in the parking lot in a silver Chevy Equinox, reference being charged for an extra night at her hotel.
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0: Can we recover 10 souls? 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
1: Central Bedford, do you still want animal control to respond?
0: That's their discretion. I don't know that there's anything they're going to do for it.
1: Clear.
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0: 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Respond for a lift assist. 1802 Lakeside, 1802 Lakeside, crossing Michigan and South Telegraph. 79-year-old female fell, not injured, lift assist only. They're requesting you go to the white gate on the property. Timeout, 8:53.
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0: Respond, West Stearns Road and Secor Road, West Stearns and Secor. Vehicles heading westbound on Stearns from Secor, stolen dealer plate out of Ohio, 046 Adam 5 Adam Lincoln, 046 A 5 AL on a black Honda Ridgeline.
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2: 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Just be advised, I ran the plate on lean, and the NTIC hit says that the plate was reissued as it originally was, but the original plate still stolen.
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0: 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Maybe speaking with Holly, reference having multiple trucks throughout the night destroy her gravel in her parking lot.
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Respond 8551 Mimi Street, 8551 Mimi Street, cross of Perry Street and Henry Street. You'll be speaking with Devin regarding the landlord charging for landscaping when no company came out.

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0: It's going to be 3205 Douglas Road.

Central Monroe Township Fire Response, Priority 1 to the ISD, 1101 South Raisinville, 1101 South Raisinville, crossing Newcastle and Ashington. 9-year-old male that had a seizure, located in the Education Center, timeout 927.

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0: 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Are you there currently?

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2: Central 1489 traffic stop, southbound 23 at the 6.

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3: Sir, respond over to 1003 East Front Street. You'll be meeting with Nancy there. Reference to, they had a dirt bike stolen in 2024. They now have the bike back in their possession, but it's still listed as stolen. It was, the original report was through Monroe PD 24-01190.

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0: 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Respond priority 1337 Cranbrook. 337 Cranbrook crosses of Armitage and Payson. Unknown age female having a diabetic emergency. In and out of consciousness. Timeout. 9:55.
1: Clear from Almond Rossler. 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
2: 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The male is having a diabetic emergency. A female on scene is in and out of consciousness.
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1: 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The daughter's trying to take care of both of them.
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0: In Michigan, Edward, Zebra, Henry, 2417, EZH 2417, red Toyota Tundra.
1: Okay.
2: Central units responding, Cranbrook, PD's advising, male is now having a diabetic seizure.
3: The dispatch from the township fire shows complete and off here with the last call.
2: Central clear 10 a.m.

0: Spencer from Monroe City Echo. Do we have a second MTA unit in route?
1: Hey, from, they haven't called in route yet.

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0: 22. We just got a PI across the street here on Telegraph. That's Chipotle.
1: Have violent tendencies.
0: Okay, I'll head that way.
1: 37.
2: Mission 16. I'm heading out to my vehicle. I'll be in service working the 3 cavitary today. So 1400.
1: Clear. Copy on 1 then. Respond over to 29 Washington. Some information's in the call screen. Has violent tendencies.
2: Okay, Quinn.
3: Dispatch 57, you can show me now.
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3: 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We'll have another Ostrander in Dundee Azalea.
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1: So I got a PI in front of Chipotle, 1316 North Telegraph, Flag 4 Fusion, and Jeep. We got medical en route. Sounds like we are getting more information on the injuries. Sounds like a head injury.
3: 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I'll be code 2.
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0: Okay, Michigan, Edward Robert Queen, 8421, Black Ford Fusion. Heavy front end damage.
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2: 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The vehicles are pretty far spread apart right now.
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3: Hey, firm. We're all set. We're good over here.
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0: 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Clear. Central, I'm clear here. If you get attachment to my last traffic stop, please.
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It was an open line, male saying, come on, and wrestling, possible struggle.

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0: Central to 505. Can you give this back to TX?
1: Southbound will be shut down as well while we get this first car loaded up. Clear.

0: Central Dispatch to any units in the area of 4947 Meadowbrook Court, 4947 Meadowbrook Court, cross of South Huron River Drive. We have a residential alarm from the alarm company coming in with a high probability of human presence based on property damage. Central's clear at 1032.
1: What's the major crossroads? And I work northbound to 24, if you can just divert over there.
0: South Huron River Drive.
1: All right, if it's okay with 16, we can grab that first on the way up there.
2: Yes, please, thank you.
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1: Respond 7032 South Dixie Highway, 7032 South Dixie Highway, cross the Stearns Road and Marquette Street for a 54-year-old female who is having shortness of breath, trouble speaking between breaths,

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1: That was a semi. It would be a maroon tractor, car hauler. Michigan registration on the tractor is Robert Charlie, 43915, RC, 43915.
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0: Central 5035, copy on check 12 beam. Sir, respond over to 1601 Queens Court, apartment E, as in Edwards. Got Brian calling in. He's concerned that there might be something wrong with his neighbor. Says that the door has been open for over 16 hours. He advises that the door's never left like that. He also advised that the subject was recently arrested.
1: Clear.
2: This is 5802. We're about 2 minutes out.
3: 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Thank you, sir.
4: That we helped Brownstown arrest last week for them.
1: Clear, sir. Thank you.
5: 2018, is he still in custody up there?
4: Yeah, I'll check with Brownstown.
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6: 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Central's clear.

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0: I'm going to be out at Seacrest. I'm on follow-up. I'm secured on E4JX.
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1: Central Mineral Fire Ladder 1's clear of the scene on North Telegraph. You can have emergency 1 back. Returning to quarters.

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0: Be clear of the PI. Northwind will be back open.
1: Clear.
2: Third of the 5GC, but I have no force entry. The door just cracked open here about 8 inches. I get no answer on a knock.
0: 20 to 35, I'll be en route over there shortly.
2: Clear.
3: Okay. 50 to 20 from 18. I'm still waiting on Brownstown to verify whether or not he's lodged in Wayne County.

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1: 45, go ahead.
0: Sir, if you could respond over to 14 Winchester, the credit union there. I got Ken calling in. He said he was in the drive-thru, like on the north side of the building by closest to the river, and it was a strange odor. He described it as smelling like death. He went inside and told the teller. Teller asked him to call. He can meet you there if need be.
1: Clear. 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
1: Lewis Road, we have a confirmed stolen on a flock hit, westbound on Smith at Lewis, Ohio plate, King Union Adam 7077, KUA 7077 on a silver Kia Sportage. 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
0: 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You'll be speaking with Victoria in the manager's office regarding a red hatchback that drove through the fence last night.
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0: That Ohio plate from that flock hit earlier in Benford just hit on one of Mylan's cameras, southbound plank at 23. I'm going to head up there and check the area.
1: Clear.
0: I've got that Ohio plate for you.
1: Go ahead.
0: King Union Adam 7077, KUA 7077. Again, it's southbound plank from 23.

0: Central 5035, copy on one. Sir, if you could check Veterans Park, 1603 North Custer Road. We got Donna calling in. She says there's a large snapping turtle on the sidewalk by the bathrooms, concerned about children playing at the park.
1: Front end. Third end. Morning was clear as well. I'll be responding to the system.
0: Clear.
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0: 35's out. Central from 20 on UTL so far. We'll be checking the sewers just in case.
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0: 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You can disregard Mylan's stealth vehicle and confirm its stealth.
1: 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So you can show us clear.
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0: Respond 27 Oak Ridge Drive East, 27 Oak Ridge Drive East, cross of East Dunbar Road and Bittersweet Trail. You are checking on Grandpa Roger, who has not had any contact with the caller, and he is worried about his dog.
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0: 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He's detoxed on heroin.
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0: 50 to 5 and route 2 to Yakima Lodge from First and Conant.
1: There.
2: 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Quick Monroe Township Fire, just to advise, she turned us out for the city's call on East 2nd.
3: 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He'll be speaking with Dylan, referencing his ex-girlfriend harassing him via text and call.

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0: 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Are we supposed to respond to that for the city?
1: Negative. It was done in error.
0: Good, thank you.
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1: Farms at Sterling State Park Campground at 2800 State Park Road, campsite 218, cross of Waterworks Road and North Lakeshore Drive. You'll be speaking with Autumn regarding another camper attempting to steal their stuff. The other camper is not on scene.

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0: Respond 12400 Matthew Street, 12400 Matthew Street, cross of Pinecrest Drive and Cedar Crest Drive for an 84-year-old female who has swollen arm, face, and an elevated heart rate. Fire is en route.
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0: Central Dispatch, Elmar Fire, respond for a vehicle fire, Oakville Waltz and Tuttle Hill, Oakville Waltz, just east of Tuttle Hill. Caller's advising his Jeep is on fire at that location. He was able to get it off to the shoulder and exit the vehicle. Emergency one upon arrival, timeout 1233.
1: Road and Tuttle Hill Road, Oakville Waltz and Tuttle Hill, for a Jeep that is on fire. No injuries.

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1: Omar responding for the vehicle fire, Oakville, Walton, Tunnel Hill. Caller is advising the vehicle does have some ammo inside of it.
2: Central, could you give us the exact location again? We got London Drive and Darling.
0: Going to be Oakville Waltz, just east of Tunnel Hill.
2: Oakville Waltz, east of Tunnel Hill. Thank you.

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0: Respond, 1011 South Monroe Street, 1011 South Monroe Street at the Dollar General. You'll be speaking with Kasha regarding a gold Camry parked next to the dumpster every day, possibly part of the homeless community. 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
1: Respond 2237 North Telegraph Road, 2237 North Telegraph Road at Jimmy John's at Mall Road and cross at Mall Road. It'll be looking for a raccoon, possibly rabbit, hissing and lunging at the employees behind the building.
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2: Seven, I didn't get on my TX. 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
1: 62, go ahead.
0: Douglas Road and Smith, Douglas and Smith, going southbound on Douglas about one block from the state line. There's a male laying on a skateboard pushing himself up the hill.
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0: Sox from Ash Brush 3.
1: Third Smith.
2: Sir, if you could check in the area of Custer and Bentley, Custer and Bentley, we're getting a report that the crosswalk is not activating at that location. If you could check in and advise.
1: Where? This guy's from 16. You can show me third last. It'll be a CFS.
2: Central 5035. Call figure updated. It's going to be crushing. It's going to be North Custer and West Elm Avenue right there, I believe, by the bank.
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1: West Lebeau Road, 2850 West Lebeau Road, cross of Exeter and Vern. Kim calling in. She has fraud charges on her credit card.
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4: Right. 12030 Idle West, cross Irish and Riggs. Callers advising a small grass fire has spread into the nearby cornfield, approximately 40 feet by 30 feet at this time. It's not threatening any structures. Timeout, 1251.

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3: 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He has the paperwork.
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2: Clear. We do have a deputy en route.

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0: Sir, DPS has been notified.
1: Clear. It looks like the one east to west sometimes is changing. The one north and south are not changing at all.
0: Clear.
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0: Gundy Brush 8 to Central. What was the crossroads on the Idle West Road?
1: Crosses Irish and Riggs. It's going to be on the north side of the roadway.
0: 10-4.

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0: 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Excuse me, a white Ford, check that white Chevy van.
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1: Clear. Would you like a tone out?
0: Negative. 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
4: Central Dispatch Monroe Township Fire responded to the area of 7th and Telegraph with 7th and Telegraph. Unknown PI, gray sedan versus a unknown make vehicle, unknown on injuries. Priority 2. Timeout 1308.
3: Gray vehicle, unknown on injuries.
0: Clear.
4: Central Dispatch on the area, any in the area, northbound 2312. Northbound US 2312, being lookout for a black dually pickup truck, pulling a fifth wheel trailer. The trailer door is sliding open. Colors no longer on line, central clear, 1308.

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1: I think we'll be all set.
0: Northbound US 23 at Meyer Marker 12.
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0: Chief, two from cabin two, F-35.
1: Central Dundee Fire, we're responding to Viking. Do you have a room number for the patient?
0: Correct. No injuries. Sheriff's Department's on scene.
2: Chief 2.
1: Chief 2.
3: Report from off-duty firefighter that there's no injuries and your officer is on scene.
1: Hey, from. 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
3: Yeah, all Monroe Township units. There's no injuries. You can cancel.
4: Central, thank you to force them out to West 7th and Telegraph. Is that a cancellation for us as well?
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2: Bloom Road, 3829 Bloom Road, across the South Raisinville. They'll be speaking with Nick regarding his father taking his mail and not getting it back. He needs a report for USPS.
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1: Clear.
2: Central, dispatch on the air with a BOL, any unit in the area, southbound 75 at the 6, southbound 75 at the 6, be on the lookout for a Ford Mustang swerving all over the roadway, almost causing an accident, passing on the shoulder. Color's still on the line, Central's clear at 1319.

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5: Clear.
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0: you may want to notify EMD. 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

0: Central, Monroe City Ladder 1's in route.
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0: 602 Central Traffic, South Deer River Drive and Park.
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Central Dispatch, Monroe Township Fire Response, Priority 1, to the ISD 1000, 401 South Raisinville, 1101 South Raisinville, crossing Newcastle and Ashington. 12-year-old male threatening suicide. He is violent with a altered level of consciousness. Stage an area until scene is secure. Timeout, 1404.

0: 58 is closing out to the ISD from Monroe and Cole.
1: Full 1489 traffic stop, southbound 23 at the 16th.

0: was 23 to 16.
1: See trailer plate 764708 Tom. Yeah, it was a white truck, white trailer.
0: Clear.
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2: 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Subject is in Comp House. 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
1: 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I'm going to get another unit here. 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

0: 62, you can show me Alpha. And I did not see that vehicle coming up Sequel Road.
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2: From what I can see, this house appears secure. Can we have the homeowner respond back here, please? There's a large dog in the backyard that I'm unable to get past.
3: I got one more car, and then we'll be clear for you.
2: Is that going to be Mr. Bonner?
1: Deeper.
2: All right. Myself and Deputy Heiser are going to hold this down here. 62 is going to respond over and speak with him.
1: Clear.

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2: 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Thank you. 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
1: All right, I'm stopped down here.
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0: Two IC straws.

0: Kurt, I'm pulling up here shortly. 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
1: You could slow roll this way. I think this was made out to be a whole lot more. The neighbor just approached us asking what was going on, and she's claiming this female, Mia, has been living here for some time. It's going to be enough civil, I assume, here, but 62 is going to go make contact with him. He's usually full of games, so we'll see what today's story is.
0: All right, you're in the back?
1: Say it again.
0: You're in the backyard?
1: We've got eyes around the house here. That doesn't show any sign of force. Eyes, he's on a corner. I'm on a corner here. But there's nothing so far.
0: Okay.

0: 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Are you monitoring?
1: I don't have access to this channel, sir.
0: Okay. I'm going to let them know we'll be over here on 3 while we get this sorted out.

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1: Clear. When this one gets passed, I'll send mine.
2: 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Establish Raisinville Road, command.
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3: Central dispatch point for fire. Respond priority one to the area of Legacy Golf Club, 7677 US 223, 7677 US 223 Highway, across the Tabard and Lake. For PI, gray Pontiac SUV, left the roadway and struck a transformer. Flyboys are currently down crossing the roadway. Driver is injured, unknown extent at this time. Emergency 2 upon arrival, timeout
4: 1419.

0: Central, dispatch to Ash Fire with an assist to Exeter Fire. Respond priority 1, 4738 Schofield Carlton, 4738 Schofield Carlton. Across the Finzel in Martinsville, 50-year-old male fell from a ladder at a construction site and has a head injury. Timeout, 1420.
1: Go ahead.
2: 7-1, hey Adam, B-Boy, U, Union 1, it's on a gray BMW. I'm going to be giving them a ride back to the venue.

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1: Central dispatch, Summerfield Fire with an assist to White for Fire. 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Great Pontiac went off the roadway and hit a transformer. Boyer's down, crossing the roadway. Driver is conscious breathing out of the vehicle at this time. Emergency 2 upon arrival. Timeout, 1422.
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2: At that location. Wasn't making a lot of sense to the call taker. It was occurring around Conant and East 3rd.
3: 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Gun.
0: 77 US 23 Highway, 223 Highway at Legacy Golf Club, 7677 US 223 Highway, cross of Cabot Road and Lake Road. We have a PIA. Looks like a car went up 40 feet in the air and flipped. Paramedics and firefighters are on the way.
3: Clear.
0: Further, there are wires down.
3: 1560, we'll take it.
0: Clear. Are you clear, Direct 41? Yeah. 54, are you clear?
3: Clear, thank you.
0: Security.
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2: 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It's Malia Flores.

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2: 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Jim's towing is already en route.
4: Letter one, go ahead.
0: Yes, sir. Can we get a PD unit?

0: That's from Monroe Township Prison with Command. All Monroe Town units, quarter scene, trying to be terminated.
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3: Okay.

Central Dispatch on the air with the BLN unit in the area southbound 275 at mile marker 7. Southbound 275, mile marker 7. Be on the lookout for a cement truck speeding through the area. Caller's no longer on the line. Central Square at 1443.

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1: 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Go ahead.
3: I'm southbound 75. The vehicle's going to be northbound at the 14. I'm going to have to get off, but traffic just so congested. It looks like Jim's on scene right now.
1: 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Thank you.
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2: Central dispatch on the area, in the area of North Telegraph and Custer. North Telegraph and Custer Drive, being lookout for a navy blue Jeep, Michigan plate EW0709, Edward William 0709, female driver, appeared to be nodding in and out and all over the roadway. Last seen pulling into the Monroe Community Credit Union. Is at an ATM currently. Caller's no longer on the line, so it's 1446.
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Priority 1, timeout 1447.

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I got to talk to EMD.

0: 35. 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
1: 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The Oak Hill Waltz call. Command's turn in.
0: Okay.
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Central Monroe City Fire Response Priority 1, Elm House, 852 West Elm, 852 West Elm, Crest Lavender and Godfrey. 56-year-old female, took an unknown amount of medication accidentally. Not alert, Priority 1, timeout, 1500.

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0: 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I'll be in service countywide until 2300. You too.

0: Central 5047, Caviana, overdose. Sir, respond over to 852 West Elm Avenue. It's going to be the Elm House there. They have a 56-year-old female client. Took meds, not sure how much she took or what she took. We do have medical en route. There was no intent for self-harm. It was accidental. They're not sure if she took some pain meds or a Abilify. So we do have, like I said, we do have medical en route.
1: Clear, just to confirm, she's conscious, alert, breathing.
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1: Elm and Maple.
0: Sir, respond over to 912 Greenwood Avenue. Apartment D. You'll be meeting with Jerry. He's the security for that location. He's advising trespass subject. Our trespass subject is at that location now. States it's a Deontay walk. Arrived in a white minivan. Black male with dreadlocks, black t-shirt, black sweats with gray stripes.
1: Dispatch 5052. I'm going to be out there as well.
0: Affirmative. The complainant did state that the last time PD was sent for him that he did take off on foot.
1: I've been ATX about that. Clear.
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4: Central 5047, copy on a stalking complaint.
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4: Affirmative.
1: 47, go ahead.
4: They were sent over to 800 West 7th Street, apartment 234. You'd be meeting with Addie there. Purpose of being stalked, she does have suspect information. States that the subject keeps getting into her Xfinity account and also getting into her apartment. States it's an ongoing issue.
1: Clear.
3: He is repeating himself. 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Blood pressure 146/81. Pulse is 109. You know, sir, just advising, we are in route priority 3 as well. Do you need us to upgrade?
5: 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Come priority 1, please.
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1: Chief 1.
0: I have the state of Michigan. I'm seeing that's whose pumping station this is. They just wondered if you had an ETA on consumers or not.
1: Consumers was notified. They're supposed to call us back with an ETA.
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Timeout.

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0: respond to Dunkin' Donuts, 1520 North Telegraph Road, Dunkin' Donuts, it's going to be right outside in the intersection, gray SUV versus black Honda, T-bone, unknown injuries.
2: Okay, 41 Central, clear me of this. I'll make my way towards 22.
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0: go ahead.
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0: 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I was just on the phone with him. He's trying to call CPS right now.
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1: 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We have a caller would like the Chickwell being of 11-year-old who's in the house with a custody battle going on. 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
0: 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Our caller is about 10 minutes away. Her ex is in the driveway, and she's not supposed to be there.
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1: 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Have a good night.
2: 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Have a good night.
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0: 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We have a 3-car accident with one male with a head injury and fluid leaking.
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0: Slow medical down, keeping coming. Got a 23-year-old female with wrist injuries. She's alert talking. Other parties, minor injuries as well. I'll also have a non-preference. Will you copy?
1: Clear. Go ahead with the non-preference.
0: It's going to be a Michigan 4, Paul, Nora, Adam, 02, 4PNA, 02, be a black Chevy Sonic. We are in the middle of the intersection.
2: 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Currently, it sounds like our complaint is still pulling up right now, actually.
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0: 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I'll be out of service. Have a good night.
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0: 61 negative.
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0: 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One is linked back to a Dundee police report. They would like a TX.
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0: 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You'll be speaking with Sarah. You'll be looking for a 14-year-old female, had arrangements to go to a friend's house after school because she did not feel safe going home. See further in the call screen.

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0: 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They'll be checking on a 7-year-old and a 5-year-old. They have no, parents have had no contact with them for 3 weeks.

Central, Bedford Station 2, respond Priority 1, Hampton Manor, 3099 Western, 3099 Westerns, room 115, cross Angus and Secor. 93-year-old female fell, has a head injury with serious bleeding, timeout 1613.

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0: 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You have traffic for him?
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0: 5851, when you get a moment, can you TX dispatch?
1: I respond over to Hollywood Elementary School. You'd be meeting with Jessica. She's a staff member there. They have a student with them at that location that's not been picked up. They've tried every way to get a hold of the parents with no answer.
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0: 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North Telegraph and Perry Street. We have a rolling domestic and a silver Buick Regal. Possible plate of Frank Adam Xylophone 0667. 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
1: Clear. Put me on it. Is the caller still behind?
0: Clear. They are, and they are now getting on southbound 275.

0: Central, this is Dundee Fire Respond. Priority 1, 271 West Monroe, 271 West Monroe across the Cass and Franklin, 78-year-old female experiencing chest pain. Timeout, 1627.
1: Central, 35.
2: Twenty-two, you can clear me as a partner. 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
2: We're at 201 South Monroe Street. It's going to be St. Paul's United Methodist Church. We got John calling in. States there's male subjects smoking marijuana on the church property. A black male with a gray beard, bald, and a white male currently in the parking lot. Available unit.
3: Yeah, I'll head over there.
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0: C4. They have someone now.
1: Clear, thank you.
2: Anonymous caller states that the dogs are barking at each other from each location. Caller states they were advised to call every time this happens. We do have animal control en route.
1: Where are you, gentlemen?

0: 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I have Jim's en route.
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0: Clear.
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0: Central 50, 20.
1: 20, go ahead.
0: So I know you're on that call. Just so you're aware, we're getting a call at 195 West Elm Avenue, St. Mary's Park. Getting reports of 10-plus juveniles at that location. Looked like they were about to fight. Callers stated multiple people were recording. Didn't see anyone fighting. Wasn't sure what was going to happen, though.
1: Clear. Once we get somebody available, we'll head that way.
2: Central 47. I just passed them. They didn't appear to be fighting.
0: Clear.

0: 147. You can leave this animal, call Penge, and I can go towards St. Mary.
1: Clear.
0: Please check this for me. I'll have that way as well.

5857, copy on the PDA. Or Southwest 23 at mile marker 10, Southwest 23 highway at mile marker 10. Our caller is Jessica, a turkey flew into her windshield and busted the glass. No injuries.

Central to Central on the air with a BOL. Any unit in the area, southbound 23 at the 19, southbound 23 at the 19. Be on the lookout for a white Denali picked up with a black male driver speeding and cutting people off. Caller's no longer on the line. Central's clear at 1642.

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0: Go ahead.
1: 22 Chanel Court, 8522 Chanel Court, cross of Perry Street. I'll be speaking with Amaya regarding her Sea Comfort smokes and stuff. 1313 North Telegraph in a blue Ford Explorer referencing Olivia Simmons threatening to stab her at the location.
0: Clear.
2: Pardon? You can put me. Okay, clear.

0: clear. I do have a check while beam coming in. If you can handle that one first.
1: I'll handle that first.
0: So respond over to 1028 North Telegraph Road. It's going to be the Hollywood Motel, room number 7. They have a 25-year-old male. They'd like the well-being of him checked on. His name is Noah Ray. He's been sending suicidal messages.
1: It just comes clear.
0: 5047, can you work that way to back till he's secure?

Central. Monroe City Fire, Somber Area 3, Hollywood Motel, 1028 North Telegraph, 1028 North Telegraph, Apartment 7, Presa Hendricks and Fredericks, PD's en route for a 25-year-old male, making suicidal statements, stage in the area, timeout 1647.

0: We don't got a Jekyll from Summerfield. Player. You can show us from Fleet on the last and off the air.
1: Central's clear, 1648.
2: I got 5047 and 5057 going to the animal control's already out on the one calling the city.
1: Where do they want us over there? Or are they good?
2: Negative. They're secure on the animal control call.
1: Clear. You can clear me off this. I'll be available for anything. Forty-seven's on the telegraph.
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1: Clear.

0: Central, 1488 traffic stop, southbound 75 to 20.
1: Southbound 20.
0: Ontario, William 9934 Sam, it's a white semi white trailer.
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1: Seven oh nine, copy on a trouble subject. Respond 10946 Ellen Street, 10946 Ellen Street, cross the center third street. You'll be speaking with Melissa regarding being harassed by her ex. He showed up earlier and she told him he's not to come back.
0: Copy it.

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1: Go ahead.
0: Correction, it's a traffic. Bronson Street and 3rd Street. Bronson and 3rd, we have two juveniles, about 10-year-olds, riding on electric dirt bikes in the area, running stop signs.
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0: Central Bedford Station, one respond, priority one, Ivor Lindsay, 8745 Lewis, 8745 Lewis, permit A13. 91-year-old female experiencing heart issues, also dizziness, difficulty breathing, priority one, timeout 1706.
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0: I'll be out of service for the evening. 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
3: Go ahead, sir.
2: Sir, I made multiple attempts on the phone, rang once, then went to voicemail. I sent a text to him advising that you're trying to make contact with her in regards to their vehicle and that your phone number has come blocked or restricted.
3: Clear that. I appreciate you, sir. Thank you.

0: 35-52, I may contact.
1: Clear on that. Can you ask her if she wants to come get the car or how she wants it to be towed? Just advise her. 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
0: Just going to bring her over there on the other side.
1: Thank you, sir.

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2: Central Dispatch on the air with the BOL, any unit in the area of Wendy's, 3367 West Stearns Road, 3367 West Stearns Road. Van Lo Property, White Silverado, Michigan Plate, Edward, X-ray 0703. Continuously backing up and driving forward in the drive-through. Now leaving, going toward Lewis on Stearns Road, and then turning to Flick Slicker. Colors no longer aligned. Central's clear, 1718.

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0: Good evening. 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I'll be the acting sergeant for Illinois Townage. My prep ends in 0438. Can you show me out on that detail?
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0: Respond 3044 9th Street, 3044 9th Street, cross of Lamb Street and Bronson Street. You will be speaking with Nina regarding a phone that was lost in the city, now pinging at the location. She is in a gray GMC Terrain.
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0: 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You mean sighting?
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3: 20 direct 247 or 57, are one of you able to break from the hospital?
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2: From what the call takers, Central
5: 5035. 35, sir.
2: Sir, from what the call taker was understanding, it sounds like they were just loitering. They didn't say of anything of like any fighting or anything like that.
1: That's 52. I'll be clear here. I'll be en route to Town Square.
2: Clear. Thank you.

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5: Three-zero Ashland Drive, cross of Elizabeth Boulevard and Oak Street. 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
0: You can show me clear the car. I spoke with Dad. You can send it to Chuckle Beam.
1: Okay, 93, I have you responding to 4145 Heist Road, 4145 Heist Road, cross of Finzel Road and Gruber Road. You'll be speaking with, you're checking on Karen?
2: Yeah.
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2: Central 61. Clear of the card. You can go with the next when you're ready.
0: Just getting logged in. See if I...
2: No rush. I'm going to start pointing towards Sunoco there when you get logged in.
0: Okay.
3: Jomo. Okay.
0: Central. 60.
3: I'm clear with the supplement to SO26-02400, and you can also card out that residential alarm on Pleasant View. I was just out there. They're having issues with their alarm.
0: Okay.

Central, dispatch by Station 2, respond for lift assist 1993 Fountain Circle, 1993 Fountain Circle, across the crystal water. 80-year-old male, split out of a chair, no injuries. Timeout, 1751.

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1: 5851, I'm still en route to the office.
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2: Secure that other driver is not here. I'm going to be en route to Vine Street.
3: Okay. 5045, you called the stop at 1616.
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1: Two.
0: Respond over to West 7th and Bacon. We have an intoxicated male sitting on the corner with empty beer cans everywhere. White male, about 6 foot, long gray hair, wearing a brown and black coat. Male sitting next to a bicycle and bleeding from the lip.
1: 52 square.
2: Central 4709, can mark the way to back.
0: Clear, thank you.

0: Now you can reach him out.
1: We had a call earlier at St. Mary's Park about a whole bunch of juveniles, like, recording, and officers checked, didn't find anything. I have a mother calling in now. She's back over at the park stating that a group of girls jumped her daughter, refused the medical, occurred on the bridge. Supposedly all the girls are still there.
2: Clear. I'm getting two out the door here in just a second.
3: It's 2:50:30. I can disregard this call and go to St. Mary's Park if you want me to.
2: Yeah, that'll work. I think one can handle that subject there.
3: Pitch 2 is clear. I'll be on St. Mary's Park.
1: Clear.
3: I can be on to St. Mary's Park as well from 2nd Monroe.

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1: 14.
0: 5814, I'll be in service, I'll be at the office.
1: Have a good night.
2: Do I see those male juveniles on the west front lot? I don't see any females. I'll go over to the west front lot.
3: Clear on that. I'll check St. Marysburg.

0: 47 and 52. It looks like it's going to be over here. It looks like they're all dispersing them.
1: And that dispatch from 5052, her caller say where she was located.
2: Negative, sir, but I can call her back and have her make herself present.
1: If you could, please. Thank you.
3: Security.
0: And a tie-dye sweatshirt, pink and collar. She's going to be involved. She's walked away.
2: Claire.
1: Got to get in contact with our caller first, see what we have going on.
0: Claire on that.
3: 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Any unit in the area, South Telegraph and South Otter Creek Road. South Telegraph and South Otter Creek going northbound on Telegraph. Be on the lookout for a black GMC Yukon driving recklessly, speeding, and passing on the right shoulder. Caller's no longer in line and behind. Central's clear at 1803.
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1: Go ahead.
2: Sir, I spoke with the complainant. She's with her toddlers. She said her fiance went to go get her daughter. She believes that they were on the other side of the walk bridge, so she's going to call him and have him walk over. He's going to be wearing a green Carhartt.
1: Okay, clear.
0: Forty-seven, clear. Now looks like everyone else dispersed. South Rockwood PD.
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0: Go ahead.
3: 14301 Port Creek Road, 14301 Port Creek, Ross of Carter and St. Pierre. William's calling in. He heard approximately 5 automatic gunshots behind the cemetery in the woods. Someone to see.
0: Clear, I'll be in a row.

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0: Central 45. When did I call transport to view center?
1: Sir, you called leaving for the youth center at 1728, and you arrived at 1736.
0: Clear. Thank you.

0: 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You can show me clear here, and I'll get route to 52 location. Clear.
1: 52 to 47. We're moving right over to 220 left Elm. Make contact with the caller.
0: Clear, are you on inmate over there?

0: 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I'll be out.
1: Okay.
2: 50-52, both units are out. Prop 4212 on until 0600. Have a good shift.
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0: You can show me clear the card. 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I'll point that direction towards Ross Drive until we know what we have.

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5: This is from 16. I'll be in service working the 1-9 area. 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
6: Yeah, respond over to West 7th and Macon. We're getting reports of an intoxicated male sitting on the corner with empty beer cans everywhere. White male, 6 foot, long gray hair, wearing a black and brown coat. He was sitting next to a bicycle, bleeding from the lip. When you get on scene, advise if you need medical.
5: Clear, sir. I'll let you know.
1: 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I'm in service, has 3 Adam, MS 19.

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2: Seven-year-old male and a 66-year-old. Correction, 57-year-old female and a 66-year-old male. Possible CSC. PD will also be en route. Timeout, 1825.
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1: Copy on a check hold beam. Sir, responder over to 216 Ross Drive. You'll be checking on a Dakota Smith. She sent a picture to her friend with a welt on her face after going home from school. Complainant would like call the findings.
2: 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Shall units clear left. 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
1: Bud.
0: 3 and 9, northbound 23 and 9. There's a large tarp in the slow lane. We've had several callers.
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0: Good evening. You can show me in service until 0600. I'm in vehicle 1428. I'm countywide. My prep ends 0436. Got a ride along with me. She has a gray shirt and blue pants. Have a great shift.
1: Location.
0: The Dundee detach.
1: Clear. I have a traffic northbound 23 in the 9. It's a tarp in the right lane. Are you able to handle it?
0: A firm.
1: Clear. 1416. You can disregard. Copy on the next.
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1: 37, go ahead. 47 headquarters.
0: Respond over to 1530 East Front. We got Russ calling in. States there was an older gray Ford sedan pulled in, stopped in the middle of the parking lot. Male got out walking around. Black male, about 20 years old, dreads, black shirt, black pants. Car just wants them checked on.
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0: 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You have a good weekend.
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1: Have a good night.

0: Central 1488 traffic stop northbound 75 and 25.
1: Northbound, that's 25.
0: 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It's a maroon semi with a black trailer.

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1: 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Timeout, 1849.
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0: 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Monroe Township, Engine 5 is responding with 4 plus 1 to I-75.
1: 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Monroe Township, you'll have emergency channel 1 on arrival.
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0: go ahead.
1: Did you say that South Otter Creek had an opening to I-75, or do we have to go down to Erie?
0: I said, I'm going out South Otter Creek to spot for the vehicle. I will advise as soon as I have eyes on it. If need be, I will go south from South Otter Creek and come back north.
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0: 1841 Cedar Street, 1841 Cedar, cross of Ashland and Joshua. Lauren's calling in, advising that she's being stalked by June's Poitier. She obtained a PPO. The suspect refused service attempts and last circled her home 15 minutes ago.
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0: I'll be on to 06, plasma prep is 0440. I'll be working on some follow-up at the post. Have a good night.

0: Monroe Township Utility one on scene. 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It has not got to the tractor yet.
1: 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If you could change this just to suspicious, you clear the report.

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0: 14 east. A northbound 75, just north of the 12 Dunbar. A semi, the trailer's pulling off.
1: Okay, see you now. Northbound inbound traffic for 75. We still have traffic moving. You may be able to come down the right shoulder.

0: 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We're on emergency one.
1: I'm on emergency one. We're going to need to shut down all northbound traffic when you arrive.
0: Engine 5 copies. We're going to shut down all northbound traffic when we arrive.

0: breakfast.
1: Yes, ma'am. Tone up the city, please, and have them get on 35 southbound, and they can park right in front of our utility. Clear. We will shut down northbound 35, and we can extinguish the fire from there until my units get on scene.
0: Clear. You want them to enter southbound at the entrance ramp for northbound at the 11, correct?
1: I want them to get on southbound at Front Street.
0: Clear.
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Monroe County Central Dispatch on the air with Monroe City Fire. Respond mutual aid request to northbound 75 near the 11, northbound 75 north of Dunbar. Monroe Township Fire is requesting your assistance. Please enter southbound at Front Street and park in front of their utility vehicle.

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1: 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He drove by, caller's daughter was walking three times and asked if she needed a ride. 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
2: 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Evening, Larkin. Scott 4084. I'm a service to 0700. Just advise I'm currently without a vehicle until 22 arrives. Just show me out at this up, please. Have you checked?
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3: 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And they are on emergency 1.
4: 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Go ahead. Would you like us to respond? It sounds like they just need a block.
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0: Northbound 75 Command was giving you instructions on their channel. They thought you told them to go ahead. Can you meet them on emergency one? I can. 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Made it to the front of the building and are sitting there now. He wants them to continue driving.
1: Claire, is he a worker or a manager?
0: I believe he's a supervisor there.
1: Claire Monroe.
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0: Go ahead.
1: Yes, sir. Did you want us to enter, head south from the northbound lanes, or just stay on the southbound?
0: Southbound.

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1: Go ahead, sir.
0: Yes, ma'am. Can you do a call back for fire personnel only?
1: Clear.
0: Thank you.
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Central, 1437. I'll be clear left, and I'll be in the way for the remainder. 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

0: Good evening, 46.
1: Good evening, Merrill Prep 4088. I'll be in Bedford until 7. Have a good shift.
0: See you as well.

0: Central from 5045. I'll be clear with the report and supplement.
1: Harvey,
2: 4050. And I'll have 5887 with me tonight. His prep is 3932. We'll be in service till 07.
1: You both have a good night.

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1: Go ahead.
0: 3723 Heist Road, 3723 Heist, across the Fenville and Gruber. Amanda's calling in. She'd like to be seen in reference to a raccoon with distemper and a broken leg on her property.
1: Clear. And out.
2: 5076 Central.
0: 76.
2: I'm already going to be out that way for this call. I'll take care of it after this one.
0: 41 clear.
1: Clear.

0: Monroe City Ladder 1 to Monroe City Lieutenant. 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
1: Monroe City copies.

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0: Yes, man. Can you turn out with Sal for some water, please? And have them come the wrong way from Front Street. They can travel southbound and northbound 35 so I can get this more water.
1: Hey, sir.
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1: Have a good night.
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Monroe County Central Dispatch on the Northwest Sal Fire. Respond with an assist with water to northbound 75 at the 11. Northbound 75 at the 11. We'll be entering the wrong way from Front Street. We'll be getting on southbound on the northbound exit ramp. Timeout 1930.

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0: Good evening. Diet prep 4174. I have 5888 with me. His prep is 4026 and service on 7.
1: You both have a good night and coffee on the first.

0: 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Heard at McDonald's, had a property accident yesterday afternoon. 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
1: Clear.
2: This mess off. It's a bunch of roofing materials, unknown number of rolls, it's ice shield, so it's kind of heavy. Okay.

0: 75 command. When we pull that red line back, can we open up one lane until Engine 2 gets back?
1: Have all the city guys and the red lines on the other side, yes.
0: Yes, sir.
2: Command, Engine 5.

0: for you and 5863. Interview is 240 East Center Street, 240 East Center, across the division in Elizabeth. Kaylee's calling in through hand info. She could hear screaming and fighting on the line. Tried to call her father, can't get an answer. Say Nicholas and Brittany Steeler. Advise that the mother and father have a court order to stay away from each other. Gavin, caller's not on scene.
1: That's clear.
2: 63, sir.
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0: 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Unknown what her name is. 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
3: 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Caller's going to be in a red Jeep. The offending vehicle is a Cadillac. Lake Erie Transit possibly has a plate.

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0: You said to meet the driver of the red Jeep at 2307 North Telegraph, correct? See if he's still there.
1: He is. I just spoke with him maybe 10, 15 minutes ago.
0: Perfect. Thank you.
1: .5840, copy on a medical. .1079 Veltis Drive, 107 in Veltis, Cross of Lewis. Taylor's going in, found her girlfriend slumped over in a chair, still getting further. 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

0: And Central 2, 5840, caller's not very cooperative. 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
2: 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I-35 command number, Z1.
3: Go ahead, LaSalle.
2: We're approaching I-75.
3: Clear. We're going to shut down traffic, and you can come southbound and northbound side.
2: Southbound Jafar, clear. Southbound and northbound side.

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0: Did you want me to come back and stand by?
1: And you do come down here. 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

0: 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The scene on 75, returning to quarters.
1: Engine 2 approaching the scene. Where would you like me?
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0: 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Melissa's calling in, reference her ex using their child in common to harass her.
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0: 5863 Central. I'm a ways out, but I'll start working towards 40, please, here.
1: Great. The Central to you, 5840.
2: Sure.
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2: Oh, yes, sir. Thank you.
1: 63 clear.

0: 5863 and 5875, copy and a domestic. What? We'll be at Secor and Smith, Secor south of Smith. Lucas County is out with them as well. A white male, brown jacket, hitting a white female, brown hair with a hammer. They were walking northbound on Secor. Female was running from the male, and he was chasing after her.
1: Clear. 75's clear.
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0: 14-16, copy on the trouble subject. Eleven-eleven-seven-Lynn, 11-11-7-Lynn, cross to Ash and Kim. Mason's calling in. There was a female in the background stating, just leave her alone. Caller advised that his girlfriend brought a friend over, and they're now refusing to leave. Girlfriend Zane Nevaeh Spears advised that her friend Alyssa Young showed up, started to harass her and Nevaeh. No weapons.
1: Clear.
2: '76 will be clear at the card, and I can head that way as well.
0: Clear.
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1: I'll need a non-preference tow, and they'll need to have a some heavy equipment to pull the cargo out of the trailer.
0: Clear, do you have a plate?

It'll be Michigan, Boy Edward, 4-3, 4-6-3.